Mother's Day, this Sunday. Gifts I needed? Multiple. Time I had? Basically none. Was I stressed? Absolutely. Until I came to Macy's. Because now I'm finding gifts that feel thoughtful. 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One trip to Macy's, and it looks like I planned it all along. 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
0: This boat trip is going to be interesting.
2: 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Oh, it's so good!
0: It feels good to be boat you. It feels good to Geico.
3: 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Gifts I needed? Multiple. Time I had? Basically none. Was I stressed? 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Until I came to Macy's. 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

people see rock and roll as youth culture, and when youth culture becomes monopolized by big business, what are the youth to do? Do you have any idea? I think we should destroy the bogus capitalist process that is destroying youth culture.

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We were touring the Scandinavia with the Pipettes from the United Kingdom, and actually we fell in love with that band, and I know they fell in love with us too. So if you want to hear a true on the road story about Billy the Vision and the Pipettes, just turn it up now, just turn it up now.

And Mia and Rose and Sebastian and John, Gwen and Lisa, Mono, Fee and Bobby and Andy said, "That's nice guys, but we need to go to sleep, so see you guys tomorrow." 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